0: Bobby wanted to get the backstory on Parker McCollum riding Hell of a Year in a Whataburger drive-thru.
1: It was like 2 a.m., and I'd been riding that record that song was on, probably wrong, and I was in the middle of riding it, and had gone to eat real late at night and wrote, I think, the chorus and the first verse in the drive-thru, and just kind of the next morning I woke up, and it was in my phone and finished it.
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0: Do you have insecurities in how you are as an artist musically?
1: I think we all have so many. I mean, I got tons of, you know, it's like I feel very comfortable in my skin, and I've always felt comfortable in being who I am, and I've always felt a little left of center, and I don't feel comfortable in certain crowds, even though I can adapt. But I think we all have insecurities, but I don't think that I ever felt the way I feel as far as that word goes until I was doing music for a living. I've always been really hard on myself. It's like when I finished this record, and it seems to happen every time where I'm like, you know, whether people are like, holy cow, this lyric and this and that, and this is, and then I'm kind of off in the shadows going, gosh, this, I suck. I should just hang this up. And then I get really self-deprecating. But then it's like, I'll step on a stage and it's like, I know that I'm good at that, but I might spiral from one thing that I see and feeling like I'm not. I don't think that I ever battled that the way I battle that now with this being, because you're exposing a different part of yourself, I feel like. And it's kind of, you know, I work so hard at this, and then I'm always practicing, and I'm always trying to get better at what I do, and I'm always trying to be a great writer. The Bobby Bones
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0: Well, I can tell you who it is
1: 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No, you can't do that. Tomorrow morning. Yeah. 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

0: Abby asked Kelly Clarkson if people are sliding into her DMs.
1: Okay, here's the thing to know about me. I didn't even know what a DM was for the longest time. I didn't even know that was a possibility. And then people would be like, I totally like sent you a message. And I was like, where? They were like, the DM. I was like, where the hell is that? I had all these DMs that I never saw because I had never checked it.
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1: All right, you're driving. Some of these are legal, some are illegal. Amy, take a guess. Flashing your headlights to warn about speed traps.
2: Illegal.
1: Legal, because it's considered protected free speech. This went to the Supreme Court.
3: Oh, that's awesome.
2: Okay. Mm-hmm.
1: Hanging fuzzy dice or air fresheners from your mirror.
2: Legal.
1: Technically illegal. Oh. Because it obstructs your view. Driving with the interior dome light on.
2: Illegal.
1: Legal. All your parents lied to you for all the years. Yeah, it's legal. Texting at a red light.
2: Legal.
1: Illegal.
2: Oh my gosh.
1: Because you're still considered operating the vehicle.
2: Okay.
1: Driving too slowly.
2: Illegal.
1: Correct. If you impede traffic, they can pull you over. Sometimes they will pull you over for driving too slow because you are creating an unsafe environment.
3: Are you talking to yourself there?
2: Mm-hmm.
1: I don't drive too slow.
2: Sometimes.
1: I drive the speed limit.
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0: It's
1: 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Tomorrow morning. Yeah. That's if we're still here.
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Stella Lefty is going to be part of a show, Pier 6 Pavilion, September 9th. She's a newcomer. This is called Boston on WPOC.

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What a show at CFG Bank Arena last week. Oh my gosh, did you see Megan Maroney? Fantastic. Great stage show, great presence, and great songs like Beautiful Things. 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

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Now, I know it's Friday, and that's already really good news, but how about a good news story to go on top of that? Hang on for two songs, and I'll share some with you.

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1: 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We're a late night family. And Granger Smith is the voice that keeps the night going strong. Thanks for riding with us here on After Midnight with Granger Smith.

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1: Hey, Granger, wanted to say thank you for everything that you do. I listen to you every morning on my hour drive to Denver Airport. I hope you have a great day. Take care.
0: You're sure welcome, brother. Thank you for calling. You know what?

0: 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Ann Hudson is out this week, so sitting in her chair for Nashville News is my producer, the Ant-Man. Hey, Ant, what do you got coming up?
1: Well, Granger, you know Taylor had the Eras tour. Well, Shania has her Little Miss Twain era, and you'll never believe where she's launching it. I'll explain in Nashville News coming up next.

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7: Welcome to Friday. It's After Midnight, everybody. Hour number two starts right now. Granger Smith here, your host. I've got good country music getting ready to play for you. Hang tight for all of this. And a topic I want to discuss with you. What is a smell that takes you back to a memory? Think about that and call me, 866-607-8383. Earl Dibbles Jr., too, is coming here with a dumb criminal story. Hour number two with a bunch of good country music starts right now.

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1: What's going on, Granger? I'm on my way to work is what got me up this morning. Going to mix some chemicals for some mothers and McGuire's, getting ready to do this thing today and hold my head high and support my family. You have a good day, Granger.
0: I sure appreciate you, amigo. 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

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So what happens when an ice cream craving leads to a stolen ice cream truck? 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He'll share coming up next.

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1: Listen, I get it. Not everyone sleeps at night. Some of us think, some of us drive, some of us pray. Granger's with you through it all. Thanks for being a part of the After Midnight family.

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1: I was thinking grandma's homemade apple pie. 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

93.1 WPOC. You know, this is the time of year for movie releases. Yesterday, we talked about a famous one from John Wayne. Today, Harrison Ford. Probably his most famous movie ever was released. Can you take a guess at what that might be? I'll share coming up in two songs.

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1: Raising one and playing one. 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Thanks so much for turning it up here on After Midnight with Granger Smith.

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We brought this up last hour, and I want to hear your thoughts on this. Maybe you got a story. 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
1: Hey, good morning, Ranger. It's my alarm clock. It wakes me up every morning, Monday to Friday, so I can go to work with you.
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0: say so. 93.1 WPOC. Our Nashville expert, Ann Hudson, is out this week, but my producer, the Ant-Man, is in to share some Nashville news. Hey, Ant, what do you got coming up?
1: Granger Keith Urban is going full yacht rock on Flow State. It's out today, and I'll tell you all about it in Nashville News next.

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7: Well, Friday morning, third shifters, thank you. You showed up when the rest of the world clocked out. I'm so glad you're with me here on After Midnight. Granger Smith here. I'm your host, and I got this question. Hey, what was your very first job? 866-607-8383. And then Earl Bibbles Jr.'s got a dumb criminal story to tell us all with a bunch of good country music on the way also. Hour number four starts right now.

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So what was your very first job? 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
1: 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And Granger is bringing the soundtrack to your overnight. Thanks for being a part of the After Midnight family.

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1: Hey, Granger, this is Becky, just leaving work. We're out getting your pharmaceuticals to you. You have a good one. Bye.
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Playing hide and seek, the dryer may be a pretty good place to hide if you're a kid. But if you're running from the cops, don't do that. Earl is going to be here to share this dumb criminal story next.

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0: 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I'm going to take a phone call right here. 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
1: My first job was when I was about 10. I rolled newspapers for a guy in a local, lived in our neighborhood. He'd pick me up at 1 o'clock in the morning. I'd be out in his truck or back of his carryall till about 3 in the morning rolling newspapers so he could deliver them to people.

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1: On from dusk till dawn. We're glad you're here. This is After Midnight with Granger Smith.

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Last hour, we brought up this question. What was your very first job? You got a story with that? 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

0: Pelosi.
1: Some say we're old-fashioned. We like to say we were raised right. 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
1: Hey, Granger, this is Phil. I'm calling because I'm down in Tucson. I'm driving up to Flagstaff this morning for work, and it got me up at crazy hours driving, and I just wanted to say hi. What's up to everybody?
0: Buddy, I appreciate you listening. That's some beautiful country you're driving through. 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
1: Listen, this isn't just a show. 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

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Hey, thanks for sharing your Friday, or at least part of it, here with me on After Midnight, y'all. Before you take off and get that Friday started, let me remind you, God is great and He is worthy of our praise. I'm Granger Smith, coming to y'all from the Yee Yee Farm in Central Texas. 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

0: Good morning, 93.1 WPOC, Michael J. and Candace. Hey, Candace, have you seen the forecast for the whole weekend yet? Is it looking okay? Because I have not had a chance to break it out back again this morning.
1: I lost the piece that goes in my ear, and I couldn't hear anything. I'm struggling.
0: Oh, take your time. Well, you know what? I think we should kick things off this morning with a little pep in your step.
1: Okay.
0: All right, let's try this.
1: I need it.

0: still like the neighborhood. I know everybody else voted against our neighborhood.
1: Yeah, so no.
0: Mr. Rogers went bye-bye. And I know that's probably not going to end up being the end-all, be-all. But, hey, it's something. Hopefully we do get some sunshine this weekend. I know it's still hot. I know that for a fact. Man, it was steaming yesterday, wasn't it? It was like...
1: Yeah, it was.
0: Just the heat and the humidity. As we head into the weekend, I see a lot of clouds on our forecast for today. The max, it looks like we're headed up into the upper 90s again. It's already up to 70. Tomorrow, so Saturday, it's going to be sunny and mid-80s. And then Sunday, some rain.
1: Yes, in the afternoon, yeah. It looks.
0: So, that's what we're seeing. How you doing this morning?
1: Good. So I'm really excited. I am volunteering at the Special Olympics Summer Games today. I do it almost every year, and it is the most amazing thing to see hundreds and hundreds of volunteers come together for this big event. It's at Towson University, and I cannot be more excited to be a part of it.
0: That's very cool. And I imagine it's open to the public. Everyone can come, right?
1: Yeah, I would imagine. So I always do this setup for the games.
0: Right.
1: 1 year, when I was at Fox, I reported on the games and I couldn't find a parking spot anywhere. I mean, there were so many people that were there.
0: Right.
1: So a lot of people do come out to cheer them on. And the events range. So there's cheerleading and there's swimming and there's bocce. Last time I was supposed to set up the bocce courts and I was like, oh, I'm not too familiar, but I learned really fast.
0: Yeah.
1: And so this year I'm doing swimming.
0: Okay. Well, that sounds fun. And what do you wear? Yeah. Do you bring like a swimsuit yourself and jump in the pool, or are you judging on the side, or are you?
1: They give you a gold shirt to wear.
0: Oh,
1: and
0: cool.
1: We're all unified. Yeah. So I'm looking forward to it.
0: Gotcha. And will there be any events in honor of Morgan Wallen? You know, like phone tossing,
1: no,
0: chair tossing?
1: Definitely not.
0: No piano rolling?
1: No.
0: These are
1: real athletes. Yeah.
0: Exactly.
1: Yeah. Mm-hmm.
0: Exactly. All right. Well, let's get things rolling this morning. We have traffic. We have all the info. We have concert tickets.
1: Yes.
0: We're going to have a lot of fun. I promise you.
1: Good out along the roadways. In fact, out of Loops, out of the Beltway in the clear, 95, no problems to report, and things are A-okay on 895 through the Harbor Tunnel. I'm Candace Stold, and that's your traffic.
0: I think we could have a Morgan Wallen Olympics, though. He's giving us so many events that we could have.
1: Okay.
0: You know? No?
1: Great.
0: And then we
1: I'm not a part of that.
0: You're not a part of the Morgan Wallen Olympics. All right, well, maybe, you know, I'm still trying to get, when Ava gets back, she's gone for a week now. And she's going to see Harry Styles. She's been planning for
1: in
0: this.
1: In London, yes.
0: Yeah, forever. When she gets back, I am working on the details of giving you the chance, Candace, to toss toss drinks at me while I'm wearing a garbage
1: bag. Yeah, like Megan Maroney did, right?
0: Yes, yes.
1: We could do that. That would be fun.
0: Did everybody see that? She was in a shower after the show at CFG Bank Arena, covered by garbage bag material, and she had her hair covered and everything.
1: Yes, it was Gatorade.
0: Okay, and they were throwing various flavors at her, and she had to decide what it was. I think I'd be pretty good at that.
1: All right, we can try that.
0: Oh, I know you're.

0: Brown. Her name's Candace here at 93.1 WPOC. Michael J. and Candace in the morning. Candace, are you getting into the World Cup games that started yesterday? Are you going to be watching any of them?
1: I'll be watching a few. Be honest. My very good friend in the business, who is a reporter out of Houston, is like their Fox affiliate reporter for World Cup. And I've been watching some of the behind the scenes, and I'm really captivated by that. I'm more into the pageantry of it all than the actual games.
0: Wow. So what is there anything cool going on behind the scenes that we should know about?
1: I mean, so far I just really started yesterday looking more like, And so it was more just like the walk shots of what it looks like.
0: Right.
1: And the structures that they have built for this are incredible.
0: Yeah.
1: So that's really what I took away from yesterday, but I'm sure that he'll have a lot more.
0: Well, for the first time since 1994, the World Cup is coming to the United States. Started yesterday. They will play until the final game at MetLife Stadium in New Jersey on July 19th. The games will be played in 11 U.S. cities. None will be in the DMV area after Baltimore's joint bid with Washington came up short in the selection process. But I love how the Sun has put together a list of what they call the best pubs to go watch, you know, the matches. And I wonder if any of these are, let's see where we can go. I'm looking at, there's Sláinte, I think it's pronounced Sláinte Irish Pub and Restaurant on, that's like in downtown. It's on Thames Street. Do you say Thames or Thames?
1: Thames.
0: Thames. All right. Yeah, that's what I thought it was. So on Thames Street, soccer's very big there. They've got the Barking Dog down in Bethesda. They also picked in Baltimore Club Volo Brewers Hill. They say that's going to be a fun place. It's got pickleball courts there, I guess. And how do you say, is it Claddagh Pub? How do you pronounce that
1: one? Coladas.
0: Coladas. Yeah, Colada. That's it. Or, wait a minute. Colada.
1: No, it's Coladas.
0: Yeah, Colada. Yeah. Look at you ripping off the Irish. I love it. So, yeah, those are the places they say around Baltimore. But, you know, you can watch it at home, I guess, as well. It's just you want to be in an atmosphere where there's a couple of brews, you know, you can choose from and you got your friends around you.
1: My friend had posted that in Houston that their fan fest area is like a ground zero for fans to root on their teams there.
0: Right.
1: And it expands 8 city blocks.
0: Oh, my gosh.
1: There.
0: That's crazy.
1: And it's. Yeah, I mean, they've built almost what looks to be buildings there.
0: Right.
1: So very well done here in the United States for World Cup.
0: Yeah, and they're going to have watch parties as well at Baltimore Peninsula. They said the waterfront destination has plenty of public spaces, restaurants, other spots to watch the World Cup. So, yeah, that is going on. That'll probably be a big deal. Maybe, you know, this weekend and over the next week or so. So that is going on. The Orioles are, we'll get to that in a minute. You know what I'm saying.
1: I know.
0: Yeah.
1: We still the O's. Yeah. We still love them. Listen, we're not fair weather fans.
0: No, we're not. We've been through thick and thin. 1983 just keeps fading into the history books and annals of Baltimore.

0: 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How about we jump on traffic, give you a second to check in on the roll call, and we want to see who's up and at 'em this Friday morning.
1: Yeah, we've got quite a few people already. So let's get to traffic first. Out on the eastbound side of 70, right near 29, we did have an earlier accident, and now they're trying to get the vehicle out of the road. So right lane is going to be blocked there. You'll notice the activity coming down the pike from Marriott's Road, heading up towards that 29 stretch. Heavy traffic on the southbound side of the BW Parkway between Arundel Mills Boulevard and 175. No problems to report out along 97 through Anne Arundel County. A much better morning through the tunnels, 895 through the Harbor Tunnel and 95 through the Fort McHenry Tunnel. I'm Candace Stold, and that's your traffic.
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0: All right, here's how we find out who's up and at 'em at 5:51 in the morning. It's wild. You can tell we're getting closer and closer to the first day of summer, because each day I see that it's a little bit brighter at 4:30 and 4:45 in the morning, Candace. Right. A little brighter.
2: I agree.
0: It's coming. Hi, Ace. Yeah, listen to, did you see what Diesel wrote?
1: I did.
0: That's very sweet. Very sweet. Why don't you talk about that one, because you're doing this whole Special Olympics thing. That's very cool.
1: So Diesel said, "Hi Ace, thanks for being a part of this Special Olympics. My cousin has participated in it and it meant so much to him." Oh, Diesel.
0: That's very
1: and
0: cool.
1: And Diesel, that's why I love this organization. It means so much to the athletes, and they are all very thankful and they express it, and it just makes you feel good to be there. So good luck to all of the athletes competing this weekend in the Special Olympic Summer Games.
0: Yeah, there's a park where there's a whole bunch of like little statues right up a couple blocks from here.
1: Uh-huh.
0: You know what I'm talking about?
1: It's at Towson University, and they take over much of the campus for events, swimming, bocce, you name it, it's there.
0: Now I'm talking about Champions Park, which is like this little area right off the circle. I love that. I don't know if you've ever had a chance to see it.
1: Oh, I see what you're saying.
0: Yeah. And pretty cool to get recognized in there. Hey, it's the last full teaching day. We just got a text.
1: Oh, my goodness.
0: What county? Text us back so we know, because everybody...
1: Yeah, you've made it.
0: Yeah, if you're at the end of your rope, I mean your school year, congratulations. That's awesome. Ready for summer. But what school district are you teaching in? Give us a shout out if it's your last day. Hey, Kathy
1: from Tawnytown checking in, saying have a fabulous Friday. Lisa from Whitehall and Denise in the Dina saying happy Friday.
0: There you go. We want to hear from you too, so get on the text and say good morning.
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1: Candace, I want to congratulate you on doing such a great job. You did not allow me to give up the secret, and we made it. It's 6 o'clock on a Friday morning.
2: I've been counting down the hours for this song.
1: Here it is. We told you we had an iHeart Country World premiere this morning. We think you're going to love it. It's new from the ACM Entertainer of the Year.
2: Yeah.
1: Are you ready for Cody Johnson? Yes.
2: Ooh.
1: Here it is.
2: Let's hear it.
1: iHeart Country new music. Yeah, it's the world premiere.
3: He's a ranch hand in a pinch, man. Hotter than the red on the cattle brand. Cause she's a gold digger with a quick trigger. A cast iron skillet swinging lid flipper.

0: want my horse back.
1: Wow. What'd you think of that?
2: Love you, Cody.
1: Yeah, no wonder he's the entertainer of the year. Tell you what, yep. The iHeart Country World Premiere will be playing that again for you this morning soon.
2: Hayes Country.
1: All right, let's go. You know what? We got to get into the brief here. And Candace, you got it. Go ahead.
2: Several people, including children, were hurt in a crash involving a school bus in Davidsonville yesterday. The bus with children on board was involved in a crash around 7:40 in the morning in the 800 block of Central Avenue, just down the street from Davidsonville Elementary School. Officials said 28 students were on the bus at the time of the crash. Of those students, 17 were released to their parents at the scene. Two were taken to Anne Arundel Medical Center with what was described as minor injuries. Nine others were taken to another hospital as a precaution. Three people in the other vehicle, including two children, were hurt and taken to the hospital. The investigation continues. Anne Arundel County announced a new speed enforcement camera location. County police said a new camera will become active Monday on Conway Road at Two Rivers Elementary School in Odenton. Cameras are active from 6 a.m. to 8 p.m. on weekdays. After a 15-day warning period, citations will be issued with a $40 fine for drivers traveling 12 miles over the posted speed limit. There are more than a dozen speed cameras installed throughout the county. The Carroll County Board of Education is ending the overnight outdoor school program at Hoshawa Environmental Center, citing safety concerns and risks identified in a recent assessment. At a meeting on Wednesday, the board voted to end the overnight portion of the program, which has been a tradition for sixth graders for almost 50 years. The district will transition the overnight experience to a day program starting in the 27-28 school year for seventh graders. That is your brief. And out on the roadways, we did have an earlier crash on the eastbound side of 70, right near 29. The accident has been cleared up, but they're still trying to get the vehicle out of the road, so they are blocking the right lane there. You notice the activity coming down the pike from Marriottsville Road, heading up towards the previous scene. Heavy traffic out along the BW Parkway, southbound side of Arundel Mills Boulevard, heading up towards 175. Same deal out along 95 through Howard County, southbound side from 100 down towards 32. No problems to report out along 97 through Anne Arundel County. And then it's busy but steady on the Beltway, out of Loopside, Paring Parkway up towards the 83s, and then from Old Court heading down through Edmondson Avenue. I'm Candace Stold, and that's your traffic.
1: Hey, Candace, we had a bunch of people who were just a little tardy for our roll call this morning.
2: Oh, yeah.
1: But I wanted to give a shout out. We had a big Tim McGraw fan, or actually a couple, Wayne and Heidi from Kent Island, who loved the Tim McGraw songs yesterday on Throwback Thursday. So that was cool.
2: Keep them coming.
1: Yeah. Who else is on here that just checked in late?
2: Well, I really like this one. So, Amanda says that she's going to watch her baby graduate pre-K today from Joppatown Elementary, and it's bittersweet. Girl, I got you. I cried and cried and cried, so I understand. So I hope you have a really nice day to enjoy it. At least it's going to be decent weather. And Cliffy Camo, here to declare whatever number you're at for certified listeners, add one more. He says, I'm the newest.
1: There you go, Cliffy. Welcome to the family, brother.
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Well, between their brains and mouths, just a steady stream of fun all morning long. Michael J. and Candace in the morning on 93.1 WPOC.

0: birthday today, Chris Young has dropped a new song. It's called I Didn't Come Home. Oh, wait a minute. Let me make sure I get the right one. Sorry. It's called Wedding Band. Wedding Band.
1: Ooh.
0: And the trick is, well, there's a twist. He always does a good job with this. All right, here it is. Chris Young, Wedding Band. 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

that. 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Also, just out today, Keith Urban drops a new country song. You know his new yacht rock album called Flow State. We've been talking about that. That is out today. And with it, he drops a cover of Guitar Man featuring John Mayer. Look at John Mayer popping up again. All right, here is Keith Urban. See if you remember this song, Candace.

0: Now, that was out before you were born, so I will...
1: Yeah.
0: I'll give
1: that
0: you...
1: That was, like, more than 10 years before my time.
0: Yeah, I'll give you points. That was David Gates and Bread originally, but Keith Urban brings it back on his new one. And one more. Are we ready for one more? This is wild. Miranda Lambert teaming up with Brad Paisley.

0: Someone Else's Arms, Miranda and Brad teaming up. So lots of new country out today, and that is your Music City Minute.
1: And out on the roadways, we do have some debris on the outer loop side of the Beltway. Activity is right near Reisterstown Road, but you can at least move around there. It's moved off to the left shoulder. Beltway just busy at this point, at least no incidents to report on the top end from Hartford Road down towards 83, west side 795 heading down towards 40. So far in the clear out on 97, taking it through Anne Arundel County. We do have heavy traffic, though, on the southbound side of the BW Parkway between Arundel Mills Boulevard and 175. I'm Candace Stolden. That's your traffic.
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0: Moving on.
1: We were talking yesterday about crabs, and we found out that Candace and I both love to eat what they call the mustard out of the shell. Some people get just grossed out by it, but we both enjoy it, don't we?
2: Wait a minute. We had a texter saying to put it on a ham and cheese sandwich.
1: Yeah, no, I don't know if I
2: don't think I'm.
1: Yeah,
2: going
1: that I'm not far. Going that far. You know, that's not what I want to do. But it just goes with the vibe. Anyway, we will talk crabs later this morning when we give away a $100 Conrad's Crabs gift card.
2: Ooh.
1: So come on back a little after 8:30 for that excitement this morning. And speaking of animals, I mean, we can jump from crabs to pets. There is a dog named Kovu, who has gotten worldwide attention. It turns out, do you know this, Candace? There are New Guinea singing dogs around the world who have got a talent for singing. Listen, wait a minute. Let me see if I can roll a little tape. See,
3: Guinea dog is an ancient breed of wild dog found on the island of New Guinea.
1: Right.
3: And as you might have guessed, they sing.
1: There he is. Would you like your dog to sing all night?
2: No, I think I'm okay.
1: Well, Kovu,
4: you gonna sing me a song?
1: From Baltimore, is quite a singer. I think he's on key too, isn't he? Listen to that. Would you like to hear that all night long? And now
2: during the day, fine.
1: Yeah. Now here's what happens when Tate gets out the guitar and starts singing with Kovu, and they do a duet. Listen to this.

0: I'm sorry if that doesn't crack you up. It does for me because Kovu's got he's got his snout to the ceiling and he is into it. You know what I mean? Look at him. He's cute.
1: There are a lot of talented dogs out there. I will give that to you.
0: Yeah. They love a good song. Well, not all of them can sing. They're just like humans. You know what I mean? You got some that,
1: right.
0: You got some that can't carry a tune in a bucket. But here's what I'm wondering about. How many talented pets do we have among our dedicated dozen, our 13 listeners?
1: Yeah.
0: I know, Candace, you would love to hear about talented pets. Maybe yours is.
1: I would.
0: Yeah, quite as talented as Kovu.
1: But no.
0: I think that's falsetto that he's trying to do there. Anyway, 800. All right, Kovu. 800-321-3693. We really do need you to call. You can text as well. 77962. Does your dog Nyla do anything that you can brag about?
1: No, Nyla barks.
0: That's it. Well, we're going to take a scan right now and see if we have any talented pets in the audience.
2: She's a yellow pair of running shoes, a holy pair of jeans. She looks great in cheap sunglasses. She looks great in anything.

0: 101 WPOC, Michael J. and Candace looking for talented pets this morning. We've heard about a few already. Well, there's Kovu, who's gone viral. He is a singing dog, and anytime that Tate gets out the guitar, he gets excited and goes to town. And we wondered if there were any others. Did you see the texts that are coming in, Candace? What about that Rottweiler?
1: Somebody says, I had a rescue Rottweiler that really didn't like the outside. So whenever the front door was open, she would shut it. And if somebody left the house, we would say, shut the door. And she'd go over and hit it. It was cute.
0: Shut the front door. Hey, Pam, I was just on the phone with Pam. Pam just sent in a video. She sings, and she's got a lovely voice. With her dog, and he likes to accompany. So listen to this.
2: And open your eyes.
0: Here's Pam singing.

0: 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Guaranteed human.
1: All right, Candace, let's do it again. Our iHeart Country world premiere. Cody Johnson, you loved his show, didn't you? You're going to love his song, too.
2: He's a ranch hand in a pinch, man. Hotter than the red on the cattle brand. Because she's a gold digger with a quick trigger. A cast iron skillet swinging lid flipper.

0: just want my horse back.
1: All right, there you go. That is new. Cody Johnson. Candace, what's next?
2: Several people, including children, are hurt in a crash involving a school bus in Anne Arundel County. Details in the brief.

0: right, Michael J. and Candace in the morning. There's Morgan Wallen. Love it. 93.1 WPOC. We were talking about talented dogs. Got a couple more texts you got to hear. Hi, my dog's talent is to let me know that I am tone deaf when I sing. He comes and he puts his face across my lips. LOL, the texter says. And one more. Hello, hello, my dog will spin in a circle for a treat. Well, Xena's not the only one that can do that. I can do that, too.
1: Your pop culture protein boost. It's The Brief on 93.1 WPOC.
0: All right, Candace, what is going on?
2: Several people, including children, were hurt in a crash involving a school bus in Davidsonville yesterday. The bus, with children on board, was involved in a crash around 7:40 in the morning in the 800 block of Central Avenue, just down the street from Davidsonville Elementary School. Officials said 28 students were on the bus at the time of the crash. Of those students, 17 were released to their parents at the scene. Two were taken to Arundel Medical Center with what was described as minor injuries. Nine others were taken to another hospital as a precaution. Three people in the other vehicle, including two children, were hurt and taken to the hospital. The investigation continues. Anne Arundel County announced a new speed enforcement camera location. County police said a new camera will become active Monday on Conway Road at Two Rivers Elementary School in Odenton. Cameras are active from 6 a.m. to 8 p.m. on weekdays. After a 15-day warning period, citations will be issued with a $40 fine for drivers traveling 12 miles over the posted speed limit. There are more than a dozen speed cameras installed throughout the county. The Carroll County Board of Education is ending the overnight outdoor school program at Hoshawa Environmental Center, citing safety concerns and risks identified in a recent assessment. At a meeting on Wednesday, the board voted to end the overnight portion of the program, which has been a tradition for sixth graders for almost 50 years. The district will transition the overnight experience to a day program starting in the 27-28 school year for seventh graders. That is your brief. And out on the roadways, we do have an accident on the inner loop side of 695. It's right near 95. Two right lanes are blocked heading through Arbutus. It is stop and go from 895 heading all the way down towards the scene. Inside Baltimore, we do have a crash on Pratt Street, eastbound side right at South Arlington Avenue. Beltway, out of loop direction. It's heavy from Paring Parkway down towards Providence Road. And then again from Liberty Road up towards 40. And yes, slow on 70 eastbound side, Marriottsville Road up towards 29. I'm Candace Stold, and that's your traffic.
0: It'll be very, very humid with a heavy thunderstorm possible late this afternoon. Could be dangerous today with the weather because of the extreme heat. The storms could bring downpours, hail, localized damage. Wind gusts could be a problem. And the high of 96 to 97 this afternoon. Wonder what the feels like is going to be if that's the actual temp.
2: You need to be careful.
0: Yeah. It's going to be so hot, I'm going to take an air conditioner and throw it through the window right now. Ow! That worked. All right. Are you ready, Candace? Because I'm ready.
2: Let's do it.
0: We've got concert tickets to give away. We need you to be the ninth caller at 800-321-3693 so we can tell you all about it.
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0: Well, good morning, Billy in Joppatown. What is going on Joppa Farm Road or that area right now?
9: Nothing much right now. It's a hot day here this morning.
0: Yeah.
9: But everything's feeling well. Everything's going well. How about you?
0: Good. And you've just won two tickets for Zach Top at Merriweather Post Pavilion.
9: Awesome.
0: Yeah.
9: That's awesome.
0: You love a good country singer like Zach Top. I can feel it.
9: I do. I really do. I truly do.
0: All right. We're going to get those tickets to you right away. Yeah.

Michael J. and Candace in the morning here on 93.1 WPOC. Michael J.'s Music City Minute coming up next. About one of the biggest concerts in Nashville and in all of country music happens 2 weeks from tomorrow. And we'll tell

0: love Tennessee, specifically Nashville around here.
1: Michael J's Music City Minute. In 60 seconds, you gon' know like you on Music Row.
0: Yeah, with Michael J and Candace in the morning, we keep you updated on all that's happening in country music. And maybe you heard about this. Candace, I've been telling you, I am so envious of anyone who is going to see Country Music Hall of Fame inductee Alan Jackson in his very final concert. It happens 2 weeks from tomorrow night in Nashville. It's happening on June 27th at Nissan Stadium. And we just found out now that this is such a big deal. NBC has announced they're going to be recording the whole thing, and they're going to play it back on demand. The streaming will be available via Peacock the following day after the concert on the 28th. And then NBC Broadcast is going to repackage the whole thing and make a special out of it sometime later this year. The list of performers who are going to be honoring Alan Jackson is incredible. Little Big Town, Jake Owen, Thomas Rhett, Luke Bryan, Eric Church, Luke Combs, Riley Green, Cody Johnson, Miranda Lambert, John Fardy, Carrie Underwood, Keith Urban, Leanne Womack. I don't think anybody's going to be at their house in Nashville. Every country artist is going to be, they're all going to be there for Alan.
2: We had a texter yesterday who said that she's going, and she said tickets right now are like $2,400 a piece.
0: I know it. It's crazy. So the farewell celebration, the concert is supporting a meaningful cause. For every ticket, a dollar will go to CMT Research Foundation, and they're donating to help out in fighting the disease that Alan Jackson has been dealing with that is bringing an end to his career. But it has been an amazing career, and I can't wait to see that special. We'll let you know when it's announced what day it runs coming up later this year. That is your Music City Minute.
2: Out on the roadways, we do have a crash on the Interloop side of the Beltway near 95. It's in Arbutus, but two right lanes are blocked, and it is stop and go from 895 heading up towards the area. Certainly need to allow the extra time today. No problems to report at along 97 if you are thinking about taking that. Now, westbound side of 70, there's an accident. It's right near 29. And then on the BW Parkway, you're going to find that heavy volume. Southbound side, Arundel Mills Boulevard down towards 175. Same deal out along 95. I've taken it down through Howard County near Route 100, and there is a crash Washington Boulevard at the Beltway. I'm Candace Dold, and that's your traffic.
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6: 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If we find anything suspicious, like new loans or changes to your financial accounts, we alert you right away.

0: 93.1 WPOC. Good morning, 7:37. It's going to be a scorcher today. Hey, Candace, they were saying that we're going to get up to like 96. Now they're saying 99. And that's not the feels like. That's the regular temperature.
1: No.
0: With the humidity, I can't imagine. So if heat is an issue for your health, which it is for a lot of us, got to be careful today. Yeah. Stay hydrated, right?
1: Stay hydrated. Yep.
0: Yep, yep,
1: Jinx.
0: Yep. All right, no, but we're talking about water now. All right, everybody needs to stay well hydrated. All right, Michael, Jay, and Candace. And we've got Lonnie on the phone who had something he wanted to say. What are you calling about, sir?
2: Sorry, yes, the bitter news story that y'all had yesterday.
0: Oh, yeah, Candace, you remember.
2: About the girl that got married, and she had her husband's name tag from back when they were in school.
0: Yeah.
2: Well, if you said that you don't, guys don't say things.
0: Right.
2: 33 years ago, when I met my wife,
0: she
2: wrote her name, address, telephone number down on a piece of cardboard. I still have it today. I carry it in my wallet.
0: Wow, that's pretty impressive. So wait a minute. It's not faded or dog-eared or you haven't spilled coffee on it or just lost your wallet in the last 33 years?
2: Nope. It's torn just a little bit,
0: right?
2: But it's still, you can read her name, address, and telephone number.
0: I imagine all that's changed since back then, huh?
2: Oh, yes, it has.
0: All right, well, Lonnie and Sherry, obviously still very much in love. That's all.
2: I listen to you every morning.
0: All right, buddy. Thank you very much. Isn't that amazing? You saved that cardboard. That
1: it is.
0: What I'm also surprised, because I remember, you know, when you're a kid or whatever, you meet someone, you're like, hey, you want to give me your phone number? And you write it down. He got her address, too. He's like, in case she doesn't call, I know where to go look for her.
1: Right.
0: That's awesome, Lonnie. Congratulations. So for 33 years, that's what he's been holding on to. What have you been holding on to, Miss Candace?
1: So I'm a holder on her.
0: Right.
1: So, and I don't think Dan knows this. Actually, I know he doesn't.
0: What?
1: So we were at an arcade with our children.
0: Right.
1: And they were winning all sorts of tickets.
0: Right.
1: And I saved some of the tickets from that arcade that's no longer around.
0: Oh, that's
1: sweet. I thought one day we'll remember one of our first times together and say something like, I got the lucky ticket,
0: right,
1: or, you know,
0: right,
1: something, the ticket to happiness. But my other cool thing that I've saved is we saved the children's artwork from when they were younger.
0: Mm-hmm.
1: And we actually met through our children.
0: Mm-hmm.
1: And so at our wedding, our saying was that it all began with 4 hands and 2 paintbrushes. And we had all of their artwork from throughout the years that was on display behind our bride and groom table at our wedding.
0: That's really sweet. That is very sweet. Well, very cool. Well, you know what? I would love to know what everyone said, because everybody's got something unique that you've got from way back in the day. What is it that you're holding on to this morning? You can call 800-321-3693. I wonder if Lonnie uses that get out of, you know, that card as a get out of jail free.

0: 93.1 WPOC, Michael, Jay, and Candace in the morning. So we heard from Lonnie yesterday. It was a lady in your Gooder News, Candace, mm-hmm. who had saved what the name tag of a guy that she was had a crush on in school.
1: Yeah, when they were in English class in high school, they had name tags on their desks, and she saved it and then revealed it at their wedding.
0: That's so sweet. And I just commented that I think women like to save things more than guys do. But then Lonnie called in a few minutes ago, and he said, wait a minute. He still has a piece of cardboard that has his wife's name, address, and phone number on it from when they met 33 years ago. He's carried it around in his wallet. Pretty sweet, right? Oh, wait a minute. We've got another one coming in here. Go ahead, sir. Who's this?
2: Okay. Oh, good morning. I feel like this is a treat. It's 2 days in a row I get through. This is Chuck from Pasadena.
0: Hey, Chuck, what have you saved all these years? I bet you've got something on you that you're saving, huh?
2: Well, it's a little sentimental. I got my baseball card album that I've had since, I don't know, I was knee-high to a grasshopper full of, you know, all my favorite players from back in the 80s.
0: Okay.
2: Now I'm giving up my age, too.
0: Well, no. I had so many baseball cards. Candace, did you save baseball cards?
1: I didn't.
0: Oh, well, that's all right. But I had a shoebox full. And, you know, through the years, who knows where they ever ended up.
2: Right.
0: But I do remember, you know, having this box of them, and I loved my baseball cards. Who was your favorite card? Who do you treasure the most?
2: My Ken Griffey Jr. rookie card.
0: Oh, that's a good one. Candace, did you know, and Chuck, did you know, Ken Griffey Jr. is still the only player to have ever hit the warehouse at Camden Yards on the fly.
1: Really?
0: Yeah. They have the markers on Utah Street. And if you look actually on the building, you know, on the on that actual brick wall, you can see where they marked it, where Ken Griffey Jr. hit it. And it was during the 1993 Home Run Derby during the All-Star Game. So it doesn't really count, I guess.
2: I believe you're right.
0: Yeah, it doesn't count because it wasn't during a regular season game.
2: It counts for me.
0: Well, it counts for him. but anyway, that is pretty cool that he's got that baseball card. And I was trying to think, what is it that I've saved around my place? I mean, I do have my oldest son's little Cub Scout shirt hanging in my closet. You know, from like way back. It's way too small. And he's getting married on September 19th. So I was trying to, like, unload some. I've got that. I've got, like, his first snow coat. You know, like, just, like, old kids' clothes. And I couldn't get rid of them because they're, like, you know, it's my first boy. You know what I mean? And I'm trying to give him the care.
1: I have three girls.
0: Yeah. And you never want to get rid of their clothes. Why do you want to hang on to stuff? I don't know. What do? You know, yeah, you start collecting so much stuff. But anyway, we have got traffic. We've collected a list of accidents this morning. What's the latest?
1: Yeah, we have, and a lot of them. Unfortunately, a serious crash on the inner loop side of the Beltway right near 95 in Arbutus, and it is stop and go from 295 heading all the way up towards the area. It's moved to the right shoulder, but it's crowding the right lane, so I would get over to the left if you can. There's also an accident on the westbound side of 70. It's right near 29. That is shutting down the left lane there. No problems to report out in the Marriottsville stretch, and then eventually heading up towards that 29 area. Now, on Hartford Road, you're going to find a crash. It's right near Elisa Avenue. And then on the Beltway, out of loop side, it's running heavy from White Marsh Boulevard down towards Providence Road. Again, on the west side stretch from 795 all the way down towards 70. I'm Candace Dold, and that's your traffic.
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2: Several people, including children, were hurt in a crash involving a school bus in Davidsonville yesterday. The bus, with children on board, was involved in a crash around 7:40 in the morning in the 800 block of Central Avenue, just down the street from Davidsonville Elementary School. Officials said 28 students were on the bus at the time of the crash. Of those students, 17 were released to their parents at the scene. Two were taken to Anne Arundel Medical Center with what was described as minor injuries. Nine others were taken to another hospital as a precaution. Three people in the other vehicle, including two children, were hurt and taken to the hospital. The investigation continues. Anne Arundel County announced a new speed enforcement camera location. County police said a new camera will become active Monday on Conway Road at Two Rivers Elementary School in Odenton. Cameras are active from 6 a.m. to 8 p.m. on weekdays. After a 15-day warning period, citations will be issued with a $40 fine for drivers traveling 12 miles over the posted speed limit. There are more than a dozen speed cameras installed throughout the county. The Carroll County Board of Education is ending the overnight outdoor school program at Hoshawa Environmental Center, citing safety concerns and risks identified in a recent assessment. At a meeting on Wednesday, the board voted to end the overnight portion of the program, which has been a tradition for sixth graders for almost 50 years. The district will transition the overnight experience to a day program starting in the 27-28 school year for seventh graders. That is your brief.
0: Hey, we've got $2,500 in cash to give away, but first we got to find out what's going on with traffic. Candace?
2: It's a mess out there. At a loop side of the Beltway, you'll find a crash that's right near Delaney Valley Road, and it is stop and go from Paring Parkway heading down towards the scene. Also, an accident on the inner loop side of 695. It's near 95. It's moved off to the right shoulder, but it does crowd the right lane, so I tried to get over to the left there. Westbound side of Route 100, you'll find an accident near 295, and it's stop and go from Arunda Mills Boulevard. And then in the Ellicott City area, a crash on the westbound side of 70 at 29. It is blocking the left lane. No problems to report out along 40 if you're thinking about taking that. And then northbound side of 895, an accident right near Child Street. 95 is busy, but at least running without incident through the Fort McHenry Tunnel. I'm Candace Jold in that two traffic.
0: Oh, wait a minute. Johnny the Tile Guy is on the phone.
3: Got a good one for you from what you just was talking about.
0: Yeah, go ahead.
3: A Ken Griffey Jr. ball.
0: Right.
3: That was caught by a 17-year-old Westminster kid named Mark Palak.
0: Okay.
3: He is a friend of mine.
0: Oh.
3: Had no idea what it was or anything like that. Was just walking down the walkway.
0: Really?
3: And the ball bounced.
0: On Utah Street.
3: Bounced off the warehouse.
0: Right.
3: He didn't even realize it bounced off the warehouse. A ball came. He grabbed it. And next thing you know, security and everything grabbed him. And
0: man.
3: For years, he leased it to the Babe Ruth Museum.
0: Okay.
3: After the Babe Ruth Museum, it went to the sports the building right next to the warehouse.
0: Yeah. But exactly.
3: That's been closed down. And
0: yeah, that's Steve Jeppy's old place.
3: I haven't talked to him for years.
0: Wow.
3: But I was down there for it. A lot of my friends and everything went to that.
0: That's wild.
3: It was pretty cool.
0: So as far as you know, Mark still has the ball.
3: Absolutely, because he never sold it. He just leased it to him.
0: That's the only ball that has ever in the air hit the warehouse and might never happen again. How wild is that, Candace? I bet that ball is going up in value. Much like the $2,500 you're going to win in exactly 2 minutes.
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Dad's crabs to give away this morning after 8:30. And coming up in 3 minutes, Michael J's Music City Minute. You'll decide the best new song out today after Ella.

Tennessee. Real connection, real emotion, and yeah, a few mistakes. Well, you know what? Actually, lots of mistakes.

0: our country music, don't we? Here at 93.1 WPOC, Michael, Jay, and Candace. Hey, on the Music City Minute a little bit ago, we gave you three new snippets, three new stars who all dropped songs today. And we were trying to find out, with 10 calls says it all, which one makes you most excited to hear the whole song. And you know what? Just so you can hear him one more time, real quick clip of Cody Johnson just out today. All right, choice number two, Brad Paisley and Miranda Lambert team up. And choice number three, Keith Urban is back. Oh, listen to the guitar man. He can make you love, he can make you cry. All right, let's go to the phones. 10 calls says it all. I already got two votes for Keith Urban here. Let's jump in here. Who are you going to vote for?
1: Keith Urban.
0: That's three for Keith. Wait a minute. Hold on. The lines are jammed right now. Are you surprised so far, Candace?
2: No.
0: All right. Mm-mm. Who are you voting for?
1: Number three.
0: Oh, that's Keith Urban, right? So number three was Keith Urban, right? All right. Let's go back to the lines.
1: Hi. I think it's the Cody Johnson song.
0: All right. A vote for Cody.
1: Brad and Miranda.
0: All right. Finally, they're in here.
3: Keith Urban all the way.
0: There he goes again. Keith.
3: There's the guitar, the shoulder, full package.
0: All right. What about you?
4: Anything Brad and Miranda.
0: All right. One more.
5: Cody Johnson.
0: All right. Let me add them all up. That is six for Keith. Three for Cody, two for Brad. So everybody's saying Keith Urban.
2: Keith.
0: That is a throwback, too. You know, he's doing that throwback kind of, you know, it's all the songs from the 70s. So we'll see how it does when it makes it on the radio. So congratulations to Keith for winning. And speaking of winning, are you ready to give away some crabs, Candace?
2: We've been waiting all week for this segment. Let's do it.
0: We're going to do the crab shuffle, just like at the Orioles games. You know how the crabs kind of bounce around the balls underneath? We're going to do the same thing on the radio. So imagine you're going to stare at your radio, and you're going to choose the correct crab, one, two, or three, if you're the ninth caller now. 800-321-3693. Guess the correct crab at the end of the shuffle, and you get $100 worth.

0: You know, Michael J. and Candace in the morning at 93.1 WPFC. This ought to make the Guinness Book of World Records, Candace, because I don't think anyone's ever done a blind edition of the Crab Shuffle. You know what I'm saying? Because you watched the
1: Crab. Oh, yeah, we're the first.
0: Yeah.
1: Right here.
0: And we've got, is it Brad on the telephone line from Easton? Brad?
2: Brett, B-R-E-T.
0: Oh, I'm sorry, Brett. So Brett. Tell me, you're a farmer, huh? You're a farmer in Easton?
2: Yep, that's right.
0: What do you grow? Corn or chickens? What do you have?
2: Grain crops, corn, soybeans, wheat.
0: All right. That sounds like a fun job. Okay. You love doing it?
2: I do.
0: All right.
2: I do.
0: Well, thank you very much for listening. We have three crabs that are going to dance around, and you have to figure out which one ends up being the winner. And if you pick the right number, one, two, or three, Candace, you've already picked the number, right?
1: Yeah.
0: All right.
1: Yeah, just, I already did it.
0: It's all in the up and up. She's got the number. Here we go. Here's the crabs. They're going to shuffle around. There's one to the left, one to the left. There they go. They're spinning around. Oh, my gosh. They're dancing. They're upside down. Now they're line dancing because these are country crabs.
1: All right. They're Macarena here.
0: Yeah, they're Macarena. Crabs, stop right there. Hey, Brett, if you can pick the right crab, you win $100 at Conrad's Crabs.
2: All right, crab two.
0: Oh, my gosh. I'm sorry, Brett. That's not the number that you picked, is it, Candace?
1: Oh.
0: I'm sorry, dude. No. We're going to have to let you go. All right, let's go to another line. 93.1 WPOC. You got to get the right number, and through process of elimination, you've got better odds. Who is this?
1: Go ahead.
3: This is Liz.
0: Liz, you heard what happened to Brett. Now, which crab did Candace pick? If it wasn't two.
3: Number one.
0: Oh! I'm sorry, Liz. Now, I hope you're paying attention here on 93.1 WPOC. What is your name? Hello?
1: Hello?
0: Oh. Wait a minute, the lines are so jammed right now. I'm not surprised that it's not. Yep. Here we go, let's try this one. Hello, WPOC. You're in the air. What's your name?
4: Andrew.
0: All right, Andrew, which crab has won the shuffle?
4: I'm going to say three.
0: Yes, we got a winner.
1: Yeah.
0: We've got a winner. You got it. And you love your crabs, don't you?
4: Oh, definitely.
0: Well, buddy, you've won $100 from Conrad's Crabs. And the only thing left to ask you is, do you eat the mustard when you're eating crabs?
4: Of course.
0: Yes. He is a WPOC Crab Country official.

were with these boys in Nashville when they dropped their very first record just after the turn of the century. Who remembers Praying for Daylight? Here's another throwback we've always loved from Rascal Flatts. Hey, baby.

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1: Michael J's Music City Minute. In 60 seconds, you gon' know like you on Music Row.
0: Well, lots of new country dropped this morning. And throughout the day, you're gonna hear some of it. We've got an iHeart Country world premiere going on today from Cody Johnson. He wants his horse back. You'll hear that song periodically. There's also new country just out today with Brad Paisley and Miranda Lambert teaming up on a song called Someone Else's Arms. Co Wetzel dropped a new song, When I'm Gone. Keith Urban released his new album. It's called Flow State. That is out today. And it really spotlights yacht rock. Basically,

0: time at the Beltway. Just a minor slowdown on the inner loop from Green Spring Avenue to the JFX. I-70, a little bit slow eastbound, approaching the exit for Route 29. That's your traffic up to the minute.
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5: From the Fox 25 Weather Authority Storm Center, I'm meteorologist Amy Aronson. Hot and humid again today with temperatures in the upper 90s, feel like temperatures exceeding 100. And then comes a chance for some scattered strong to severe storms late this afternoon, early this evening. Damaging winds, hail, and downpours all a concern. After storms wrap up tonight, temperatures fall back into the upper 60s. Get weather 24 hours a day on our weather app. Look for WBFF in your app store. I'm meteorologist Amy Aronson.
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Friday is here. Oh, you've worked hard for it. So I hope you get to enjoy it this weekend with us.

0: I knew it, I knew you. There's Taylor Swift. That is, of course, from Toy Story 5, which comes out 1 week from today. I need some good news. Here at 93.1 WPOC with Michael J. and Candace in the morning. We do have some good news, and it's from Baltimore, from right here. In fact, well, actually, we should say maybe from Camden Yards would be more appropriate.
1: Baltimore area hospitals are getting a big boost when it comes to pet therapy visits. Right. Listen to this.
0: Okay.
1: Jackson Holliday, yeah, he might have been the hero in Wednesday night's game with his third career grand slam.
0: Right.
1: But it's his dog who got the spotlight on Thursday. The Baltimore Orioles infielder and his wife, Chloe, visited Good Samaritan Hospital where their dog, Coconut, was named an honorary therapy dog.
0: Aww.
1: That wasn't the only reason for the visit, though.
0: Really?
1: The Holidays announced that they will donate $500 for every Orioles home run to support pet therapy visit at MedStars Health Baltimore area facilities.
0: Cool.
1: That's an awesome story.
0: Yes, it's very sweet. And with Pete Alonso smacking home runs night after night, Holiday better keep his checkbook out. Because I think Pete's going to cost him a lot of money this year. That's awesome. Go O's.

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That sunset cliffs by the sea and the night rolled in. 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

0: Ella Langley and Morgan Wallen, I Can't Love You Anymore on 93.1 WPOC. It'll be so great to see them perform that one live at M&T Bank Stadium. Ella is performing at the second Morgan Wallen concert Saturday, July 18th.
1: A 40 HP Johnson on a flat bottom metal boat. 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

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Just past noon, I'll play you the new song from Cody Johnson, Horseback. Such a fun song. Right now, Luke Bryan, Kiss Tomorrow Goodbye on 93.1 WPOC.

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1: He's a ranch hand in a pinch, man. 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
1: 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And we'll play you that song again at 2 o'clock. 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

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The Soundtrack to Life tour. Here's It Goes Like This.

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0: 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Just

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You can have both. Oh, and while you're out, pick up a dozen jumbos for us. 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

If you're headed to Ocean City this weekend, you're probably not the only one. You know how traffic can be trying to get over the Bay Bridge. 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

93.1 WPOC. It's Lisa in for Bob Delmont today. Just another Marylander trying to beat the heat right along with you today.

Shaboozey joins us tomorrow on iHeart Country's House Party to talk about his upcoming album and his love of storytelling. 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

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The new song from this guy, Cody Johnson, coming up at 2 o'clock. Right now, Cody with The Fall.

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1: He's a ranch hand in a pinch, man. 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
1: 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That's a fun one. It is a world premiere Friday. We will play that song again for you at 4 o'clock.

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0: 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Just one.

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I'll tell you more about that coming up. 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
1: He's a ranch hand in a pinch, man. 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
1: 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Hi there. Happy Friday. My name is Taylor Shea. Appreciate you having us on today.

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hearing us talk about all this cash that we're giving away here at 93.1 WPOC and wondering, well, how do I get my hands on some of that? 5:20 this afternoon. 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

If you've been sitting in your office all day, ooh, are you in for a surprise when you leave work today? 93.1 WPOC. We're under a heat advisory until 8 o'clock tonight. It's going to be cooling down a little bit for tomorrow, though. Nice Saturday ahead of us. Girl.

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1: He's a ranch hand in a pinch, man. 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

to Becky in Stevensville, who's going to see Zach Top with us next weekend with 93.1 WPOC. More winning just minutes away, by the way. 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
8: We're partly sunny and hot for the rest of this Friday afternoon with scattered showers with a chance of thunderstorms as we move into this evening, and then partly cloudy after midnight and lows in the upper 60s for Saturday. We got sunshine and highs in the upper 80s. I'm Dre Johnson with weather.
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16: 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Mexico kicked off the tournament with a 2-0 win over South Africa yesterday.
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18: He's a ranch hand in a pinch, man, hotter than the red on the cattle brand, 'cause she's a gold digger with a quick trigger, a cast iron skillet swinging lid flip.

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Now, normally, when Thomas Rhett goes out on tour, he takes his entire family with him, but now he's got five kids. I'm not sure a family of seven kids

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1: 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It's back on Monday. 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

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I'm Taylor Shea, heading out the door. I leave you with Megan Maroney. This is Beautiful Things. Have a great weekend.

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4: 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Coming up, Co Wetzel is stopping by the studio.
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Hey, it's Bobby Bones. More with Co Wetzel on the way. His workout routine, we'll get to it because now he's ripped up. He's got a 1-year-old daughter. How has that changed his life? Co Wetzel in studio next on the Bobby Bones Show.

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